0: je super.
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I was like, what's the, you know, fuck you.

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1: Ladies and gentlemen, as you know, we have something special down here at Birdland this evening. A recording for Blue Note Records.

to make this world a brighter place for the generations to come can find love and peace what we left them. So I want to tell you over and over again, brothers, sisters, listen to me from the heart. Come on, brother.

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3: 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Baby, how you feeling?

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I'm gonna catch you. 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